0: A tidier performance from the All Blacks against Italy this afternoon. The Hurricanes playmaker will start at number 10 at his Super Rugby and NPC home of Henry Stadium for the first time. Love says on the back of last week's win over France, the improvements they must make are clear.
1: I just think accuracy and what we're trying to do, and it's inexcusable to have mental errors, I think, at this level, and we're just going to make sure that everything we try to do is our skill set is always improving, so just little things.
0: A mouth-watering first semi-final has been locked in at the Football World Cup. Spain have scored a late winner to pip Belgium 2-1 in their quarter-final clash in Los Angeles. The results send the Spanish through to a last four fixture against France on Wednesday. Tennis veteran Novak Djokovic says he would like to compete at Wimbledon at least one more time. That's sport. I'm Sandy Hodge.
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3: Met Service forecast for Central Otago. Happy Matariki. Starting in Queenstown, it's partly cloudy, clearing to fine for the rest of the day, and you've got light winds, an overnight low minus 5 degrees. Now to Alexandra, low cloud persisting through the day, light winds and an overnight low minus 6 degrees. And finally to Wānaka, it's cloudy with fine breaks, you've got light winds, an overnight low minus 4. And tomorrow, expect low cloud, which will persist through the day.
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3: 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Winter driving conditions are in place on Haas Pass and Mount Aspiring Road, and if you're heading to Raspberry Creek, a four-wheel drive is recommended on the unsealed road. Take care and drive to the conditions.
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It is Radio Wanaka with Wild keeping you company on your Saturday afternoon, Matariki weekend. Nice to be with you. We are bringing you Wanaka's best music mix on this 11th day of July. First week of the school holidays done and dusted. Only one more week to go, parents. Hang in there. Here's Ella Langley. It's Choosing Texas. It's Radio Wanaka. Good afternoon.

0: Stumbling in, it is Cyril on your Saturday afternoon. It's Radio Wanaka while keeping you company. Nice to be with you. Hope your long weekend is going well and school holidays as well, of course. Music on the way, UB40 with their version of the Elvis Presley classic, I Can't Help Falling in Love. We're going to hear from 660, Kim Carnes of Monsters and Men, and Kiwi music from Borderline as well with Watching It Burn. We'll play all that before 1 o'clock this afternoon. Weather today, well, cold, a bit of a frosty start. Fine this afternoon. But we're only going to hit 3 degrees, so wrap up warmly today. We're heading down to -4 overnight. Tomorrow, Sunday, low cloud, which may persist all day. Severe morning frost, only getting to 6 degrees tomorrow. And Monday, a few showers, turning to rain for a time in the afternoon. And 10 degrees is the high on Monday.
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0: Show. Of Monsters and Me, and that is Little Talks. Great track on Radio Wanaka. We are bringing you Wanaka's best music mix on your Saturday afternoon. Now, find the snowman and win. It is back thanks to Snow Farm New Zealand. We're giving away some awesome family snow adventures this weekend. This winter, I should say. Not this weekend, this winter. Keep your eyes peeled for our hidden snowman. He'll be popping up around some of Wanaka's favourite local shops. When you spot him, just follow the instructions at the location and you'll get yourself in the draw. And there are some amazing prizes up for grabs, including half-day family experiences packages and snow fun zone entry. There's family snow fun zone and tubing passes and Snow Farm snow fun zone. You can build a snowman, throw some snowballs, or go tubing down the hill. All right, so keep an eye out and keep an ear out when Jack is back with you on Monday morning for more details on that. Quick ad break, then Shania Twain and Borderline still to come before one.
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0: Radio Wanaka with Wild. Good afternoon. It's nearly 1 o'clock. We are a couple of minutes away from the top of the hour. The latest news, sport and weather coming up for you at one. And then once we've provided you with that information, we'll get back into Wanaka's best music mix. Harry Styles' new song, American Girls. We've got that ready to go for you just after one. We'll hear from All For One and a great track from The Clash. Rock the Casbah on the way. All that and more after one, right here on Radio Wanaka with Woll.
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7: In this update, Prime Minister Christopher Luxon and Indian Prime Minister Narendra Modi have signalled their two countries' ambition to do more together by elevating their relationship to a strategic partnership. Isaiah Abadingo has more.
8: The Prime Ministers agreed to a roadmap to 2030 for the strategic partnership and set the direction for the next stage of the partnership, including a goal to double two-way trade by 2030. The roadmap has a significant focus on maritime security, including maritime cooperation between the New Zealand and Indian Defence Forces. Prime Minister Chris Luxon says New Zealand's prosperity and security depend on a stable and secure Indo-Pacific.
7: Humanitarian needs are mounting in Venezuela as the death toll from last month's earthquakes continue to climb. More than 3,800 people have been confirmed dead and close to 18,000 are displaced. Local authorities warn of a potential health crisis. UNICEF Regional Emergency Specialist Margarita Sanchez says water infrastructure has collapsed and houses, schools and medical centres have been totally destroyed.
9: We are currently providing various services that include safe drinking water as well as sanitation and hygiene services to families that are being sheltered at the camps.
7: King Charles and his wife Queen Camilla have hosted Charles' son Prince Harry, his wife Meghan and their two children who are visiting the United Kingdom. Harry has barely visited the UK since a public falling out with both his father and elder brother Prince William. The Sustainable Energy Association says New Zealand's in a good place for a solar boom, with an excess of solar panels flooding the global market. Labor's promised to roll out two types of long-term low-interest loans for households to buy solar panels. The party also wants to offer solar subsidies of up to $3,000 for low- to middle-income households. Chief Operating Officer Gareth Williams says overseas manufacturing is booming.
10: In terms of world supply, New Zealand's small, so we're only asking for a small percent of a large global market.
7: That's news.
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7: In sport, playmaker Ruben Love believes his Hurricanes teammate Josh Morby is ready for the demands of Test rugby. Morby is one of two likely debutants on the All Blacks bench for this afternoon's test against Italy, alongside German-born flanker Anton Segner. Love says Morby will need to find his voice, but he's ready to step up.
12: He's been very quiet, eh? So, but he's an unbelievable player, and I just think the way God has plans for each and every one of us, the way he's gone overseas and comes back, it's been pretty special for him.
7: Novak Djokovic isn't contemplating retirement despite a humbling straight-set defeat to world number one Jannik Sinner in the semi-finals at Wimbledon. The 39-year-old Serb great, who's won seven titles at the grass court Grand Slam, says he would like to play at least one more time in London. That's sport. I'm Sandy Hodge.
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13: Met Service forecast for Central Otago. Happy Matariki. Starting in Queenstown, it's partly cloudy, clearing to fine for the rest of the day, and you've got light winds, an overnight low minus 5 degrees. Now to Alexandra, low cloud persisting through the day, light winds, and an overnight low minus 6 degrees. And finally to Wānaka, it's cloudy with fine breaks, you've got light winds, an overnight low minus 4. And tomorrow, expect low cloud, which will persist through the day.
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Harry Styles, that is American Girls, and this is Radio Wanaka with Wal keeping you company. Saturday afternoon. Hope your Matariki weekend is going well. Let's keep the music rolling. Here's The Clash, Rock the Casbah, and this is Wanaka's best music.

0: All for One, that is I Swear, and this is Radio Wanaka with Woe. You got me right through until 6 o'clock. I hope your Saturday is treating you well. Let's have a look here. Morgan Wallen is on the way shortly. Jack Johnson, Olivia Dean, Kesha, Smash Mouth, and some Huey Lewis in the news. I Want a New Drug. What a song. We'll play that before 2 o'clock this afternoon. The All Blacks taking on Italy. I thought it was tonight, but it's actually, looking at this, it's 5:10, a little bit earlier in Wellington. 5:10, the All Blacks taking on Italy in the Nations Championship. So, yeah, close win over France last week. I'm sure they'll be looking to put in a bit more of a polished performance later on this afternoon, taking on Italy. Good luck to the ABs.
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0: Olivia Dean and So Easy to Fall in Love. This is Radio Wanaka with Wal. Nice to be with you on your Saturday. Opening night last night of That Bloody Woman, which I wasn't there, but apparently it was very, very good. It's a great show and it's full of local talent happening at Lake Wanaka Centre. And it continues today right through until next Saturday. So if you haven't got your tickets yet, I suggest you get them. It is an absolutely great show. It's all about New Zealand's musical, telling the story of the fight for women's suffrage. It's funny, it's fierce, and it's unapologetically modern. It's an inspiring show bringing history to life. So go and grab your tickets for that and make sure you support some fantastic local talent and local theatre. Quick ad break and Smash Mouth up next, and Kesha with TikTok. You know, where Donald Trump is apparently the most popular on it. Oh no, that was Tic Tac. It's coming up before two.
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0: my glasses, I'm out the door. 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
0: 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Cause when

0: Radio Wānaka with Wal, nearly 2 o'clock on your Saturday afternoon. Hope everything is going well for you. We're going to inform you with the latest news, sport and weather update, and then we will get back into the music. Got some great stuff ready to go after two. We're going to hear from a band who's coming to the country next year. Yeah, Westlife, they're coming to New Zealand in 2027. World of Our Own is coming up for you. We're going to hear from Steve Perry, the brand new song for Ella Langley and James Blunt. Yeah, you're beautiful. What a song. We'll play that and a whole lot more after two. Stick around. It's Radio Wānaka with Wal.
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12: In this update, New Zealand's forging closer ties with India, with trade the backbone of our new strategic partnership. Prime Minister Chris Luxon and Indian counterpart Narendra Modi have agreed to elevate the bilateral relationship after talks in Auckland today. The two leaders seek to double two-way trade by 2030, work more closely on maritime defence and deepen our collaboration in areas like sport, tourism and farming. Luxon says this is a major step that signals a shared ambition to do more together. He says our free trade agreement is central to the relationship as it delivers long-term growth to both countries. Israel says it has shared intelligence with the US of a new Iranian plot to assassinate President Donald Trump. CNN suggests the report of the murder plot could be an effort to sway Trump's decision-making regarding Iran. But it says the US hasn't vetted the intelligence, though the US is aware of Iran historically wanting to kill the president. CNN's Jeremy Diamond says Donald Trump's comments suggest he believes some of the plots are real.
13: So much so that he told the New York Post today that he has left instructions to severely bomb Iran in the event that he were to be killed.
12: A view social housing shouldn't be concentrated to one space. Community Housing Aotearoa CEO Paul Gilbert wants more stock spread across the country instead of more high-density complexes. He says they rely on the private sector, but some are building without consulting a community housing provider first. Gilbert says some homes are being built with little to no considerations for the tenants' needs.
14: Unless you have a very sophisticated set of supports that you are wrapping around them, you are asking for trouble, and that trouble won't take long to surface because people bounce off each other and things tend to escalate.
12: Farmers are being commended for a sharp drop in farm injury claims. ACC says claims have fallen from over 25,000 a year in 2020 to just over 17,000 last year. That's news.
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12: In sports, Ruben Love is adjusting to the demands of being an All Blacks playmaker ahead of his second test start in the number 10 jersey. Love will again steer the home side in this afternoon's Nations Championship test against Italy in Wellington.
16: That's one thing I found pretty hard being a lot younger than these guys is some of the players I grew up watching, like Artie, Cody Taylor, Patrick Tuipulotu, the Barretts, like all of them. You've got to demand things from them, and that's one thing that I just kind of had to go in my comfort zone.
12: French NBA star Victor Wembanyama has signed what will be the richest contract in San Antonio Spurs history. His five-year extension could reportedly exceed $250 million. But Wembanyama could have agreed to a deal that toppled $300 million, instead choosing a lesser amount to help give the Spurs flexibility with their young roster. That's sport. I'm Sandy Hodge.
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17: Met Service forecast for Central Otago. Happy Matariki. Starting in Queenstown, it's partly cloudy, clearing to fine for the rest of the day, and you've got light winds, an overnight low minus 5 degrees. Now to Alexandra, low cloud persisting through the day, light winds and an overnight low minus 6 degrees. And finally to Wānaka, it's cloudy with fine breaks, you've got light winds, an overnight low minus 4. And tomorrow, expect low cloud, which will persist through the day.
11: 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Wānaka.

Kiwi music from LAB, that is Casanova, and this is Radio Wanaka. We are bringing you Wanaka's best music mix on this Saturday afternoon. So let's just continue to do that. Here's Steve Perry, it's O'Sherry.

0: James Blunt, what a song. That is You're Beautiful, and this is Radio Wanaka on your Saturday afternoon with Walt. Nice to be with you. I've got great music still to come from Aussie Crawl, Paloma Faith, great track from Annie Lennox. We're going to hear from Somba and Timbaland teaming up with One Republic for a number one hit before three this afternoon. Now, it's World Population Day today, declared by the UN as a day to focus on the problems of overpopulation. Now, apparently about 250 people are born every minute. The world population crossed the 8.3 billion mark in 2026. So, with all this nice space we have in our country, enjoy that, because as you know, a lot of other countries are a little bit crowded. So yes, World Population Day happening today.
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0: Somber, that is Undressed on Radio Wanaka. We are bringing you Wanaka's best music mix on this 11th day of July. 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

0: Radio Wanaka with Wole on your Saturday afternoon. We're approaching 3 o'clock, halfway through the Arvo. I see coming up next Saturday, the 18th, it is the Mint Winter Ball. It's returning for a night of fun, friendship and dancing. And it's going to be held at the Edgewater Hotel. They're incredibly lucky to have over 25 amazing volunteers helping throughout the evening to make sure everyone feels supported and including. It's all about building friendships, creating memories and just enjoying a night out together. So that is the Mint Winter Ball. You can get your tickets from emailing tina.macdonald@minttrust.nz. Hope it all goes well. New sport and weather at 3, then we are back into the music. Phil Collins, You Can't Hurry Love, that is coming up for you. Going to hear from Rachel Platten, Kiwi music from Zed, and the latest for Alex Warren. Fever Dream on the way as we get set for him to come to New Zealand next month. It's going to be in Christchurch in August.
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10: In this update, India's Prime Minister has landed on our shores for a whirlwind day of political and business engagements. Narendra Modi touched down in Auckland last night, marking the first official visit by an Indian leader in 40 years. Claudia O'Neill has more.
11: A thorough security setup is in place, with additional police officers and resources being deployed from around the country. It follows 3 days of Modi mania across Melbourne, with crowds of nearly 30,000 people showing up for the Australian leg of his tour. The two countries signed a uranium deal cementing closer energy ties and agreed to deepen defence and trade cooperation.
10: East Asian countries are bracing for one of the strongest storms in decades with Typhoon Barvi, triggering landslides in the Philippines, killing at least 15 people. The weather system brings up to 400 millimetres of rain and gusts of more than 200 kilometres an hour. It spans up to 1,000 kilometres, about the width of France, and is set to make landfall in Taiwan this weekend. BBC's meteorologist Chris Fawkes says neighbouring countries are also in its line of fire. He says it's expected to hit parts of Japan and eastern China. A busy weekend's in store for Wellington as 34,000 people gear up for the All Blacks clash with Italy. The sold-out test match headlined an action-packed weekend in the capital, with Matariki celebrations also taking place. Metlink says trains and buses are running at increased capacity and are free for all those with match tickets. Bar owner Jeremy Smith says there's so much to do and see, and one of Wellington's best attractions is its great bars and restaurants. Demand's strong for potatoes to cook up as hot chips. Potatoes New Zealand research has showed the most popular way to eat the comfort food is just adding salt, closely followed by fans favouring tomato sauce. Chip butties are popular for 16%, and 83% associate fish and chips with Kiwi culture. Chief Executive Kate Truffitt says they're popular worldwide.
12: Fries are eaten all the way around the world. China and India are becoming one of the largest producers. It used to be Europe.
10: That's news.
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10: In sport, the All Blacks have done their homework on an Italian side they believe are much better than what they showed last week against Japan. Italy floundered to a 27-10 loss in Tokyo last week to open the nation's championship. But New Zealand coach Dave Rennie says the Six Nation wins over Scotland and England this year shows what the Italians are capable of.
15: Very good scrum. It troubled a lot of the Six Nation sides. Beat England, beat Scotland, beat Aussie last year, beat Wales that last year as well. So we're well aware of the threat.
10: The first stanza of today's Super Rugby All-Picky clash in Timaru has been a half of two quarters. Matatu shot out to a 3-try lead after 20-odd minutes, but then the Hurricanes Poa scored twice. A short time ago, the South Islanders led 19-12, approaching half-time. That's sport. I'm Sandy Hodge.
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16: Met Service forecast for Central Otago, Happy Matariki, starting in Queenstown. It's partly cloudy, clearing to fine for the rest of the day, and you've got light winds, an overnight low minus 5 degrees. Now to Alexandra, low cloud persisting through the day, light winds, and an overnight low minus 6 degrees. And finally to Wānaka, it's cloudy with fine breaks, you've got light winds, an overnight low minus 4. And tomorrow, expect low cloud, which will persist through the day.
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Barnes, You Can't Hurry Love, and this is Radio Wanaka with Wole on your Saturday afternoon. Nice to be with you. Here's Alex Warren. It's Fever Dream. He's coming to New Zealand next month. A couple of concerts in

0: Flowers. It's Miley Cyrus wrapping up six in a row. This is the Wanaka's Best Music Mix. We are Radio Wanaka. Nice to be with you. Big sporting weekend. It has been a big sporting few days. The FIFA World Cup, of course, continues. Getting to the business end now. France and Spain are through to the semi-finals. So France will play Spain. And we've got Norway taking on England. I think that is tomorrow morning. Let me just check that for you. Yes, Norway, England tomorrow morning at 9 o'clock. And then tomorrow afternoon at 1 o'clock, Argentina takes Switzerland. So, yeah, getting down to the nitty-gritty now. The Black Caps actually are in action tomorrow morning as well. First one day against the West Indies over in Providence. That gets underway 6:30 tomorrow morning. And, of course, the Warriors had a good win last night as well.
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0: Blame It On Me. It's George Ezra on your Saturday afternoon, and this is Radio Wanaka with Woll. We're bringing you Wanaka's best music mix. Our weather, well, not too tropical today, a high of 3. We're heading down to minus 4 degrees overnight, all right? So it's going to be a chilly one. That means tomorrow, of course, going to be very frosty to start the day. Severe morning frosts. Low cloud could persist all day tomorrow. Light winds. We're only hitting 6 on Sunday. Monday sees a few showers turning to rain for a time Monday afternoon. Northerlies and a high of 10 on Monday. You too, and Kotiri up next before 4 here on Radio Wanaka.
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1: Taking it slowly. I'm afraid to be lonely. 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

0: body. This is Wanaka's Best Music Mix. It is Radio Wanaka with Wal. Nice to be with you on your Saturday. Another hour done and dusted. We are approaching 4 o'clock. That means time to bring you the latest news, sport and weather update. Then, of course, we get back into the music. Matchbox 20, one of my favourite bands, are ready to go. Split Ends with a Kiwi classic, 6 months in a leaky boat. Going to hear from REM. And we've got the brand new song for Teddy Swims. It's called Mr. Know-It-All. Going to play that for you and a whole lot more after four right here on Radio Wanaka. Good afternoon.
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12: In this update, New Zealand and India are elevating their relationship into a strategic partnership. The two countries' leaders have met in Auckland as part of the Indian Prime Minister's 24-hour visit. The new partnership includes a goal of doubling two-way trade by 2030 and increasing maritime cooperation. Luxon says this commitment improves New Zealand's profile and offers prosperity.
13: It will deepen our links in trade, investment, education, technology, sport and tourism. And it will also enable closer cooperation on defence and law enforcement.
12: Freight operators are demanding we beef up our transport network resilience to withstand the adverse weather that's become our new normal. It comes after this week's heavy downpours inundated parts of the South Island, causing flooding, debris and slips. State Highway 1 south of Kaikoura is expected to remain closed until at least Tuesday. A busy weekend's in store for Wellington as 34,000 people gear up for the All Blacks' clash with Italy. The sold-out test match headlines an action-packed weekend in the capital, with Matariki celebrations also taking place. Metlink says trains and buses are running at increased capacity and are free for all of those with match tickets. Bar owner Jeremy Smith says there's so much to do and see.
14: You know, a lot of the attraction in Wellington is the great bars and restaurants and cafes. Why not enjoy them on a cold day where you're nice and warm inside?
12: People are becoming more confident using AI to find the best prices while online shopping. A report from the Interactive Advertising Bureau reveals 55% of shoppers use AI to answer product questions and compare prices. Younger people use it more often, with 66% of 18 to 39-year-olds using the tool. Founder of AI consultancy Signal and Light, Tina Trinker-Mead, says its use builds trust.
15: It's not just showing that the retailer can provide value to the customer, but that AI demonstrated the same message accurately, and that's a win for everyone.
12: That's news.
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12: In the sport, Hurricanes playmaker Ruben Love is relaxed about whatever weather comes the All Blacks' way as they host Italy this afternoon in the capital. There are grey skies and a bit of wind across the Wellington venue currently, with some more wind and rain in the forecast. But Love is not worried.
17: At the Hurricanes, we like to say that we summon Tawhiri Matsia, the god of the winds and weather, but we haven't talked about him in the All Blacks, so hopefully he's on our side.
12: Kiwi Supercars driver Matt Payne's had to settle for second place on the starting grid for this evening's race at the Townsville 500. Payne had clocked provisional pole for the top 10 shootout ahead of Aussie Brody Kostecki, but Kostecki topped the timesheets from there to edge Payne for pole by 0.109th of a second. There we go. That's sport. I'm Sandy Hodge.
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18: Met Service forecast for Central Otago. Happy Matariki. Starting in Queenstown, it's partly cloudy, clearing to fine for the rest of the day, and you've got light winds, an overnight low minus 5 degrees. Now to Alexandra, low cloud persisting through the day, light winds, and an overnight low minus 6 degrees. And finally to Wanaka, it's cloudy with fine breaks, you've got light winds, an overnight low minus 4. And tomorrow, expect low cloud, which will persist through the day.
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0: This is Radio Wānaka with Wal. Good afternoon. How are you going on this Matariki long weekend? It's also middle of the school holidays, so it's all go, isn't it? Hopefully you are getting a bit of a break and not working too hard over the next few days. Now, if you missed anything with Jack on The Breakfast Show over the last week, on his podcast, you can just go and search Radio Wānaka Breakfast, wherever you get your podcast from, iHeart or other providers. HBO Max has arrived. He caught up with the managing director of Warner Brothers Discovery Australia New Zealand, explaining all about that. He caught up with Tiki Tane ahead of his Water Bar Wānaka show, and Jake Burtonshaw was reflecting on the Rams White Horse Cup win and preparations for Waka Tipu and team culture driving a strong season. So all that and more is on the podcast. Search for that. Coming up, music-wise, Ed Sheeran for you very shortly. We've got Thirsty Merc, Olivia Dean's latest track, and we're going to hear from Florence and the Machine all before 5 here on Radio Wānaka.
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0: It's Olivia Dean. It's a couple of minutes, and this is Radio Wanaka with Wild. Good afternoon. Nice to be with you and bringing you Wanaka's best music mix. That continues shortly with the Goo Goo Dolls and Florence and the Machine. Quick look at some famous folks who are having birthdays today. Richie Sambora from Bon Jovi, used to be their guitarist. He's 67 today. Singer Suzanne Vega is 67 today. Lisa Rinna from The Real Housewives of Beverly Hills is 63. We've got Little Kim, who was with Lady Marmalade from Moulin Rouge. She's 52 today. Tomorrow, Cheryl Ladd, one of the original Charlie's Angels, is 76. We've also got tomorrow Michelle Rodriguez from the Fast and Furious movie. She turns 48 tomorrow. And Taronda Jones from the TV show Empire. Great show. She is 38 years old tomorrow. So there you go. A few famous folks having birthdays over the weekend. If it's your birthday this weekend, happy birthday.
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0: It's Radio Wanaka with Woel. Nearly 5 o'clock, another hour done and dusted. Now, don't forget, here at Radio Wanaka, if you've got an event coming up, we want to know about it. 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And it's all thanks to Super Liquor Wanaka. Cheers to that. 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
10: In this update, New Zealand and India are elevating their relationship into a strategic partnership. The two countries' leaders have met in Auckland as part of the Indian Prime Minister's 24-hour visit. The new partnership includes a goal of doubling two-way trade by 2030 and increasing maritime cooperation. Prime Minister Chris Luxon says this commitment improves New Zealand's profile and offers prosperity.
11: It will deepen our links in trade, investment, education, technology, sport and tourism. And it will also enable closer cooperation on defence and law enforcement.
10: Anti-immigration protesters are gathered outside Spark Arena where Indian Prime Minister Mr. Modi is appearing. Free Palestine protesters also have a presence there along with members of a group called Khalistan and the International Socialists Organisation. Police lines separate the different groups and the protests so far remain peaceful. Work is underway to restore access for flood-stricken residents west of Blenheim. Temporary vehicle access was restored on Tinsfield Road in Waihopai Valley on Friday night, allowing access to about 40 locals. However, Marlborough District Council warns reinstating full access will take some time. Marlborough Roads Manager Wayne Oldfield says they now have to rebuild the approach to the local bridge, and that could take a week. A suggestion employers consider factors beyond individual performance for determining staff bonuses. Recruitment firm Robert Half surveyed 250 finance, accounting and IT hiring managers, finding more than half reported higher bonuses in their last cycle than in previous years. 40% reported payouts stayed consistent. Managing Director Megan Alexander says employers have to assess the company's performance and budget.
12: Things like inflationary impacts do impact the ability of a company to pay out a bonus. You have to have financial stability.
10: That's news.
13: Yeah, so the days of waiting in the car to hear the next song are long gone. 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
10: In sport, the Hurricanes Poa are the first side to beat Matatu this Super Rugby Opiki season thanks to a last-ditch try. The Poa won 33-31 in Timaru. Playmaker Renee Holmes says the belief was there and now it's paid off.
14: To actually come down here, come down south, play a really classy Matatu side, you know, we always knew it was going to be such a big battle, and this team hasn't been great in the past for playing a full 80, but man, we played to the 82nd minute today and man, that felt good.
10: And there are only moments to go before the All Blacks kick off against Italy in their nation's championship game being played at Sky Stadium in Wellington. The West Tigers have granted captain Jerome Luai an early release from his NRL deal at the end of the campaign. The four-time premiership winner was due to depart the club at the end of next season to join the Papua New Guinea Chiefs. That's sport. I'm Joe Gilfillan.
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15: Met Service forecast for Central Otago, Happy Matariki, starting in Queenstown. It's partly cloudy, clearing to fine for the rest of the day, and you've got light winds, an overnight low -5 degrees. Now to Alexandra, low cloud persisting through the day, light winds, and an overnight low -6 degrees. And finally to Wanaka, it's cloudy with fine breaks, you've got light winds, an overnight low -4. And tomorrow, expect low cloud, which will persist through the day.
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1: 6:60, great Kiwi music for you on your Saturday afternoon. It's Radio Wanaka. All Blacks about to get underway, taking on Italy in the Nations Cup. Is that what it's called? Nations Tournament? North versus South? Yeah, Nations Championship 2026. Yeah, it's pretty close. They're playing in Wellington. Good luck to the ABs. Here's Heart. What about Love? Radio Wanaka with Wanaka's best music mix.

0: It is Pink and Who Knew, and this is Radio Wanaka with Wild. Good afternoon. Hope Saturday's treating you well. We are rolling towards Saturday evening, so whatever you've got planned for your Saturday night, hope you have a fantastic night. Maybe you're heading off to the Lake Wanaka Centre to see That Bloody Woman. Enjoy. The Cars, Jason Derulo, Sublime, and David Guetta, Teddy Swims, and Tones and I collaborate for Gone, Gone, Gone. That is coming up before 6. Don't forget, Jack will be back with you on Monday morning for the Brekkie Show from 6 a.m.
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0: David Guetta, Teddy Swims and Tones and I. That is Gone, Gone, Gone. And this is Radio Wanaka with Wal on your Saturday. Now, keep an eye out because we've got, thanks to Snow Farm New Zealand, some awesome family snow adventures up for grabs with Find the Snowman and Win. Just keep your eyes peeled for our hidden snowman popping up around some of Wanaka's favourite local shops. And when you spot him, you can follow the instructions at the location and get yourself in the draw. Jack will have more details about that for you on Monday morning from 6 when he is back on deck. Quick ad break with Brian Adams and Outcast on the way. Might be able to squeeze in a bit of Somba before 6.
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0: Radio Wanaka with Woe, nearly 6 o'clock. That is me done and dusted for today. Thanks so much for your company. Have a fab rest of your weekend. We've got 6 o'clock news, sport and weather coming up for you in a couple of minutes' time. Then we're going to leave you with some great music. We've got Taylor Swift ready to go. Steve Earle's going to take us down Copperhead Road. Bit of Sabrina Carpenter for you. And we'll hear from Nickelback. All that after six. Have a great weekend, great rest of the school holidays, and I'll catch you back next Saturday, if not before. Take care.
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15: In this update, the Prime Minister's not concerned with how growing New Zealand's relationship with India could harm our ties to China. Chris Luxon and his Indian counterpart Narendra Modi have agreed to a strategic partnership. The two leaders want to double two-way trade by 2030, boost maritime collaboration, and have expressed interest in other sectors. Mr. Luxon says it's in our national interest to improve relations with as many countries as possible.
16: Look at India and think about it being the third biggest economy in the world, the largest population, a massive growth in the middle class. That's just a huge opportunity for New Zealand.
15: There are more than 100 police officers around Spark Arena as protesters against and supporters of Mr. Modi's visit face off. Crowds have been chanting anti-immigrant slogans and the Indian Prime Minister's name.
17: A section of State Highway 1 along the South Island's east coast could reopen in the next few days if the weather holds. The highway between Cheviot and Kaikoura remains closed after severe flooding this week. NZTA says rocks and vegetation have been cleared, with crews currently repairing parts of the highway and clearing other debris. The highway is expected to reopen on Tuesday at the earliest, but officials will have a clearer estimate tomorrow. Travellers for now must detour via State Highways 6, 7, 63 and 65. As severe weather becomes more frequent, insurers want faster action to better protect homes and communities. This week's winter storm caused severe flooding across the country, particularly in Kaikoura, Waitaki, Otago and Wairoa. Insurance Council Director of Operations Patrick O'Mara says this year has brought a lot of bad weather and insurers would like to see steps taken to prevent damage to assets.
18: What we would like to see is the priority really moving from intention now into action to help better protect these communities and sort of like build our resilience.
17: That's news.
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17: In sport, Italy scored first against the All Blacks in Wellington. The third-minute try to Tommaso Menocello was converted for an early 7-0 lead. Then New Zealand hit back with a converted try by Sam Darry 4 minutes later. Moments ago, late in the first half, New Zealand ahead of Italy 14-10. The Hurricanes Poa have taken a big step towards a spot in the Super Rugby Opiki final after beating Matatu 33-31 in Timaru. Renee Holmes knocked over the match-winning conversion in added time and is looking forward to two more games, hopefully.
20: We've potentially earned the right to go again. So, you know, we've got a home game next week. We love playing at Maidstone Park, so we just can't wait to recover well, enjoy each other's company tonight and then get ready for next week.
17: That's sport. I'm Joe Gilfillan.
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21: 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Happy Matariki. Starting in Queenstown, it's partly cloudy, clearing to fine for the rest of the day, and you've got light winds, an overnight low minus 5 degrees. Now to Alexandra, low cloud persisting through the day, light winds and an overnight low minus 6 degrees. And finally to Wānaka, it's cloudy with fine breaks, you've got light winds, an overnight low minus 4. And tomorrow, expect low cloud, which will persist through the day.
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7: In this update, New Zealand is unlocking a new strategic element in our relationship with India. Prime Minister Chris Luxon met Narendra Modi in Auckland as part of the Indian Prime Minister's whirlwind 24-hour visit. They've announced a new strategic partnership, which includes a goal of doubling two-way trade by 2030. They've also expressed an interest in furthering cooperation in sport, tourism and farming. Mr. Luxon says India is a major geopolitical player and Indo-Pacific partner. Mr. Modi says the partnership is key for regional security.
8: Cooperation between India and New Zealand is exceedingly important for peace, stability and security in the Indo-Pacific.
7: Staff going through mid-year reviews are being asked to consider their company's overall performance before discussing bonuses. The recruitment firm Robert Half surveyed 250 finance, accounting and IT hiring managers, finding more than half reported higher bonuses in their last cycle than in previous years. 40% reported payouts stayed consistent. Robert Half Managing Director Megan Alexander says it may be best to skip the topic if your employer is struggling.
9: It's actually not showcased that they're able to think laterally around how the business is actually operating.
7: A disability advocate is praising a members' bill from New Zealand First that would make life more accessible. The Accessibility Standards Bill would require new developments from IT to buildings to consider disabled people and their needs. Open access consultant Callum McMenamin, who is blind, says standards are long overdue.
10: When I go to a bus stop, I don't know which bus to get on. But when I've been in other cities, there might the audio announcement that read out which bus is arriving, and that lets me use the public transport system independently.
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7: In sport, Will Jordan has surpassed Doug Howlett as the All Blacks' all-time top try scorer. The speedster has a hat-trick through 55 minutes of play in the All Blacks' Nations Championship game with Italy in Wellington, taking his career tally to 50 out of 56 games. New Zealand led 40-17 moments ago, with about 20 minutes left in the game. Wallabies coach Joe Schmidt is ready for a refreshed French assault tonight in Brisbane. Les Bleus have made 7 changes, 5 of whom missed the trip to Christchurch after playing in the top 14 final. Schmidt says he'd rather have prepared to play the squad the All Blacks saw last Saturday night.
14: There's some pretty big artillery reinforcements coming in for the French. Our good luck, I guess. We would like to get the games the other way around.
7: Kickoff in that game is coming up at 7:30 tonight. That's sport. I'm Joe Gilfillan.
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3: Met Service forecast for Central Otago. Happy Matariki. Starting in Queenstown, it's partly cloudy, clearing to fine for the rest of the day, and you've got light winds, an overnight low minus 5 degrees. Now to Alexandra, low cloud persisting through the day, light winds and an overnight low minus 6 degrees. And finally to Wānaka, it's cloudy with fine breaks, you've got light winds, an overnight low minus 4. And tomorrow, expect low cloud, which will persist through the day.
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4: In this update, Indian Prime Minister Narendra Modi is all set to depart, ending his whirlwind 24 hours in New Zealand. Mr. Modi spent the day attending various engagements in Auckland, alongside big names in business and politics. He met our Prime Minister Chris Luxon for bilateral talks, in which they agreed to elevate our relationship to a strategic partnership. Mr. Modi says he's confident we will be able to double our two-way trade by 2030.
5: India is not only a market.
6: India
5: is a launch pad
6: for global growth.
4: Ukraine is setting up a long-range impact command within its armed forces. Ukraine's campaign of strikes against Russian energy and logistics has forced the Kremlin to ban diesel exports and restrict shipping near the Sea of Azov. Ukraine says it's only fair to bring the war to Russia, more than 4 years after Russian forces launched their full-scale invasion of Ukraine. Skiers and snowboarders are being urged to be careful this season after ACC spent millions of dollars covering accident claims last year. In 2025, ACC accepted more than 8,000 skiing injury claims and more than 5,000 from snowboarding, costing $46 million. It says that's the highest number and the highest cost for such claims in the past 5 years. Most are predictable and preventable. Injury prevention leader James Whittaker says many injuries come later in the day.
7: Fatigue can affect your balance, your reaction time, and your decision making. So listen to your body. If you're a little bit tired, have a break.
4: The Sustainable Energy Association says New Zealand's in a good place for a solar boom, with an excess of solar panels flooding the global market. Labour has promised to roll out long-term low-interest loans for households to buy solar panels. The party also wants to offer solar subsidies of up to $3,000 for low- to middle-income households. That's news.
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4: In sport, there's been a record-breaking night in Wellington.
9: Fullback snapping and going, though. They realise they've got the numerical advantage. Out on the right-hand side, Will Jordan from Geordie Barrett pins the ears back. It's history at Henry Stadium. 50 tries!
4: Will Jordan, now the All Blacks' all-time leading try-scorer, with a hat-trick in tonight's 47-17 win over Italy to bring up 50 tries in just 56 tests and surpass Doug Howlett. Italy was in the game at half-time, trailing only 14-10, but New Zealand raced away with 5 tries in the second half. A win in race 2 for New Zealand Supercars driver Matt Payne at the Townsville 500. This extends his championship lead over Brock Feeney to 61 points. That's sport. I'm Joe Gilfillan.
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10: Met Service forecast for Central Otago, Happy Matariki, starting in Queenstown. It's partly cloudy, clearing to fine for the rest of the day, and you've got light winds, an overnight low minus 5 degrees. Now to Alexandra, low cloud persisting through the day, light winds, and an overnight low minus 6 degrees. And finally to Wanaka, it's cloudy with fine breaks, you've got light winds, an overnight low minus 4. And tomorrow, expect low cloud, which will persist through the day.
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9: In this update, New Zealand and India are elevating their relationship into a strategic partnership. The two countries' leaders have met in Auckland today as part of the Indian Prime Minister's 24-hour visit. The new partnership includes a goal of doubling two-way trade by 2030 and increasing maritime cooperation. Prime Minister Chris Luxon says this commitment improves New Zealand's profile and offers prosperity.
10: It will deepen our links in trade, investment, education, technology, sport and tourism. And it will also enable closer cooperation on defence and law enforcement.
9: Anti-immigration protesters gathered outside Spark Arena where Mr. Modi was appearing. Free Palestine protesters also had a presence there, along with members of a group called Khalistan and the International Socialists Organisation. Police lines separated the different groups. However, the protests remained peaceful and were outnumbered by thousands of Mr. Modi's supporters. Work is underway to restore access for flood-stricken residents west of Blenheim. Temporary vehicle access was restored on Tinsfield Road in Waihopai Valley on Friday night, allowing access to about 40 locals. However, Marlborough District Council warns reinstating full access will take some time. Marlborough Roads Manager Wayne Oldfield says they now have to rebuild the approach to the local bridge, which may take a week. People are becoming more confident about using online AI to find the best prices when shopping online. A report from the Interactive Advertising Bureau reveals 55% of respondents use AI to answer product questions and compare prices. Younger people use it more often. 66% of 18 to 39-year-olds use the tool. Founder of the AI consultancy Signal and Light, Tina Trenkner-Mead, says its use builds trust.
11: It's not just showing that the retailer can provide value to the customer, but that AI demonstrated the same message accurately, and that's a win for everyone.
9: That's news.
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9: In sport, a 47-17 win for the All Blacks in their Nations Championship game with Italy in Wellington. Will Jordan scored three of the All Blacks' seven tries, taking his career tally to 50 from 56 tests, claiming the All Blacks' all-time record from Doug Howlett. Jordan says the mantle feels crazy.
12: It took a wee moment after the third one. I heard the crowd roaring and, yeah, it was a little bit emotional, to be honest. I guess it was a boy who just loved the game of rugby, loved playing in the backyard, and so to be where I am today, yeah, it's special.
9: Jordan trailed six players in the history of the men's game and is 19 behind Japan's Daisuke Ohata. New Zealand driver Matt Payne has stretched out to a 61-point lead in the Supercars Championship standings. He's won race two of the Townsville 500. That's sport. I'm Joe Gilfillan.
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13: Met Service forecast for Central Otago. Happy Matariki. Starting in Queenstown, it's partly cloudy, clearing to fine for the rest of the day, and you've got light winds, an overnight low minus 5 degrees. Now to Alexandra, low cloud persisting through the day, light winds, and an overnight low minus 6 degrees. And finally to Wānaka, it's cloudy with fine breaks, you've got light winds, an overnight low minus 4. And tomorrow, expect low cloud, which will persist through the day.
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8: In this update, the Prime Minister's not concerned about how growing New Zealand's relationship with India could harm our ties to China. Chris Luxon and his Indian counterpart, Narendra Modi, have agreed to a strategic partnership. The two leaders want to double two-way trade by 2030, boost maritime collaboration, and have expressed interest in other sectors. Mr. Luxon says it's in our national interest to improve relations with as many countries as possible.
9: Look at India and think about it being the third biggest economy in the world, the largest population, a massive growth in the middle class. That's just a huge opportunity for New Zealand.
8: There were more than 100 police officers around Spark Arena as protesters against and supporters of Mr. Modi's visit faced off. Crowds were chanting anti-immigrant slogans and the Prime Minister's name. A section of State Highway 1 along the South Island's east coast could reopen in the next few days if the weather holds. The highway between Cheviot and Kaikoura remains closed after severe flooding in the recent days. NZTA says rocks and vegetation have been cleared, with crews currently repairing parts of the highway and clearing other debris. The highway is expected to reopen on Tuesday at the earliest, but officials will have a clearer estimate tomorrow. Travellers for now must detour via State Highway 6. 6, 7, 63 and 65. As severe weather becomes more frequent, insurers want faster action to better protect homes and communities. The winter storm has caused severe flooding across the country, particularly in Kaikoura, Waitaki, Otago and Wairoa. Insurance Council Director of Operations Patrick O'Mara says this year has brought a lot of bad weather and insurers would like to see steps taken to prevent damage to assets.
10: What we would like to see is the priority really moving from intention now into action to help better protect these communities and sort of like build our resilience.
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8: In sport, the All Blacks have overpowered Italy with a dominant second half to claim a 47-17 Nations Championship win in Wellington. The All Blacks' 14-10 lead at half-time blew out with 5 second-half tries, including a hat-trick to Will Jordan as he became the All Blacks' leading test try scorer. Wing Josh Morby and loose forward Anton Segner debuted off the bench, Segner struggling to comprehend becoming the first German-born All Blacks player.
11: To officially get my number and take the field in the black jersey. Yeah, it's an unreal feeling. It's a dream come true. And apart from that, I don't really have any words to describe it.
8: In Australia, France overturned a 21-12 halftime deficit to beat Australia 42-26 in Brisbane. The Cronulla Sharks beat the Dolphins 66-0 on their trip to Queensland, moving to a provisional third on the NRL ladder. That's sport. I'm Joe Gilfillan.
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12: Met Service forecast for Central Otago. Happy Matariki. Starting in Queenstown, it's partly cloudy, clearing to fine for the rest of the day, and you've got light winds, an overnight low minus 5 degrees. Now to Alexandra, low cloud persisting through the day, light winds and an overnight low minus 6 degrees. And finally to Wānaka, it's cloudy with fine breaks, you've got light winds, an overnight low minus 4. And tomorrow, expect low cloud, which will persist through the day.
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9: In this update, New Zealand's unlocked a new strategic element in our relationship with India. Prime Minister Chris Luxon met Narendra Modi in Auckland as part of the Indian Prime Minister's whirlwind 24-hour visit. He's now left the country. They've announced a new strategic partnership which includes a goal of doubling two-way trade by 2030. They've also expressed an interest in furthering cooperation in sport, tourism and farming. Mr. Luxon says India's a major geopolitical player and Indo-Pacific partner. Mr. Modi says the partnership's key for regional security.
10: Cooperation between India and New Zealand is exceedingly important for peace, stability and security in the Indo-Pacific.
9: Belief tweaks are needed to New Zealand First's members' bill aimed at making life easier for people with disabilities. The Accessibility Standards Bill would require new developments, from buildings to IT projects, to consider the needs of disabled people. Blind Open Access consultant Callum McManaman is praising the bill, but says its definition is too narrow.
11: It scopes disability to just sensory impairments and physical impairments, but there are many other forms of disability that should also be included.
9: Freight operators are demanding we beef up our transport network resilience after this week's heavy downpours in the South Island caused flooding, debris and slips. The National Road Carriers Association says we need to bring alternative routes up to standard. Staff going through mid-year reviews are being asked to consider their company's overall performance before discussing bonuses.

0: The recruitment firm Robert Half surveyed 250 finance, accounting and IT hiring managers, finding more than half reported higher bonuses in their last cycle than in previous years. 40% reported payouts stayed consistent. Robert Half Managing Director Megan Alexander says it may be best to skip the topic if your employer is struggling.
1: It's actually not showcasing that they're able to think laterally around how the business is actually operating.
0: That's news.
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0: In sport, to a record-breaking night in Wellington with commentator Elliot Smith.
4: Your Blacks snapping and going, though. They realise they've got the numerical advantage. Out on the right-hand side, Will Jordan from Geordie Barrett pins the ears back. It's history at Henry Stadium. 50 tries!
0: Will Jordan surpassing Doug Howlett to become the All Blacks' leading try scorer with a hat-trick and a 47-17 win over Italy to bring up 50 tries in just 56 tests. In Brisbane, the French beat the Wallabies 42-26. In the National Basketball League, the Southland Sharks beat the Nelson Giants 83-71 in Invercargill. Earlier, the Manawatu Jets beat the Hawke's Bay Hawks 97-88. That's sport. I'm Joe Gilfillan.
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5: 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Happy Matariki. Starting in Queenstown, it's partly cloudy, clearing to fine for the rest of the day, and you've got light winds, an overnight low minus 5 degrees. Now to Alexandra, low cloud persisting through the day, light winds, and an overnight low minus 6 degrees. And finally to Wānaka, it's cloudy with fine breaks, you've got light winds, an overnight low minus 4. And tomorrow, expect low cloud, which will persist through the day.
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8: In this update, Indian Prime Minister Narendra Modi has now left New Zealand. Mr. Modi spent the day in Auckland among big names in business and politics. He also held talks with our Prime Minister Chris Luxon. They agreed to elevate our relationship to a strategic partnership. Mr. Modi says he's confident we will be able to double our two-way trade by 2030.
9: India is not only a market.
10: India
9: is a launch pad.

0: bad for global growth.
1: We could fall out of sync with our global climate obligations with a controversial law change before Parliament. The government wants to prevent company liability for climate damage in response to Mike Smith's active legal case against large corporate emitters. This follows our support for a United Nations resolution upholding an International Court of Justice ruling protecting the climate. Auckland University law professor Dr. Justin Sobian says it requires states to regulate private actors, but we're doing the opposite.
2: We actually put in legislation that supports private actors to produce greenhouse gases or not having a check and balance on private actors.
1: The Sustainable Energy Association says New Zealand's in a good place for a solar boom, with an excess of solar panels flooding the global market. Labour's promised to roll out long-term low-interest loans for households to buy solar panels. Labour also plans to offer $3,000 subsidies to low- to middle-income households. Skiers and snowboarders cost ACC $46 million covering accident claims last year, a five-year high. In 2025, ACC covered more than 8,000 skiing injuries and more than 5,000 injuries from snowboarding. Injury prevention leader James Whittaker says many injuries happen later in the day.
3: Fatigue can affect your balance, your reaction time, and your decision-making. So listen to your body. If you're a little bit tired, have a break.
1: That's news.
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1: In sport, the All Blacks are 2 wins from 2 in the Nations Championship following a 47-17 victory over Italy in Wellington this evening. Australia, however, had a second loss as France bounced back from last weekend's disappointment against New Zealand in Christchurch to beat the Wallabies 42-26 in Brisbane. Former Mount Smart cult hero Bundy Afua is in line for a week on the NRL sidelines after a cheap shot on an old teammate. The West Tigers prop laid out Sean's nickel clockster well after he'd passed the ball in their 32-6 loss to the Warriors. The NRL judiciary has charged Afua with grade 2 dangerous contact, and he faces a one-match ban with an early guilty plea extending out to a week with a failed challenge. That's sport. I'm Joe Gilfillan.
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0: 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Stocking kindling, fire starters and pellets to keep your home warm this winter.
7: In this update, New Zealand and India are elevating their relationship into a strategic partnership. The two countries' leaders have met in Auckland as part of the Indian Prime Minister's 24-hour visit. The new partnership includes a goal of doubling two-way trade by 2030 and increasing maritime cooperation. Prime Minister Chris Luxon says this commitment improves New Zealand's profile and offers prosperity.
8: It will deepen our links in trade, investment, education, technology, sport and tourism. And it will also enable closer cooperation on defence and law enforcement.
7: Anti-immigration protesters gathered outside Spark Arena where Mr. Modi was appearing. Free Palestine protesters had a presence there, along with members of a group called Khalistan and the International Socialists Organisation. Police lines separated the different groups, however the protests remained peaceful and were outnumbered by thousands of Mr. Modi's supporters. Work is underway to restore access for flood-stricken residents west of Blenheim. Temporary vehicle access was restored on Tinsfield Road in Waihopai Valley on Friday night, reconnecting about 40 locals. However, Marlborough District Council warns reinstating full access will take some time. They now have to rebuild the approach to the local bridge, which may take a week. A large and powerful typhoon now near Taiwan has prompted warnings of violent winds, torrential rain, landslides and flooding. Authorities say Typhoon Bavi could be the region's most destructive storm in years.

0: Maximum sustained winds have reached 200 kilometres an hour. Airlines have grounded hundreds of flights in the region. New satellite images suggest Iran may be rebuilding suspected nuclear facilities as their ceasefire with the United States loses steam. The rebuilding has raised questions about Tehran's commitment to the Memorandum of Understanding with the United States. Signed last month, it includes Iran not procuring or developing nuclear weapons. CNN's Katie Polglaze says satellite photos of Iran reveal possible violations of the agreement.
1: We've been able to see new images of which sites they've started to clear and repair first, a sign perhaps of which they see as the most important.
0: A suggestion employers consider factors beyond individual performance for determining staff bonuses. Recruitment firm Robert Half surveyed 250 finance, accounting and IT hiring managers, finding more than half reported higher bonuses in their last cycle than in previous years. 40% reported payouts stayed consistent. Managing Director Megan Alexander says employers have to assess the company's performance and budget.
2: Things like inflationary impacts do impact the ability of a company to pay out a bonus. You have to have financial stability.
0: People are becoming more confident about using AI to find the best prices when shopping online. A report from the Interactive Advertising Bureau reveals 55% of respondents use AI to answer product questions and compare prices. Younger people use it more often. 66% of 18 to 39-year-olds use the tool. Founder of AI consultancy Signal and Light, Tina Trenkner-Mead, says its use builds trust.
3: It's not just showing that the retailer can provide value to the customer, but that AI demonstrated the same message accurately, and that's a win for everyone.
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0: In sport, a record-breaking night in Wellington. Here's commentator Elliot Smith.
5: Fullbacks snapping and going, though. They realise they've got the numerical advantage. Out on the right-hand side, Will Jordan from Geordie Barrett pins the ears back. It's history at Henry Stadium. 50 tries.
0: Will Jordan surpassing Doug Howlett to become the All Blacks' all-time leading try scorer with a hat-trick in the 47-17 win over Italy to bring up 50 tries in just 56 tests. Italy was in the game, trailing only 14-10 at half-time, but New Zealand raced away with 5-1 in the second half. The Hurricanes Power is the first side to beat Matatu this Super Rugby Opiki season, beating their hosts 33-31 in Timaru thanks to a last-ditch try. Playmaker Renee Holmes says the belief was there and now it's paid off.
6: To actually come down here, come down south, play a really classy Matatu side, you know, we always knew it was going to be such a big battle, and this team hasn't been great in the past of playing a full 80, but man, we played to the 82nd minute today and man, it felt good.
0: New Zealand Supercars driver Matt Payne won race 2 at the Townsville 500, qualifying second, following a third in the weekend opener. Payne's extended his championship lead over Brock Feeney to 61 points. In the NRL, the Cronulla Sharks scored 11 converted tries to beat the Dolphins 66-0 in Brisbane. That's news in sport. I'm Joe Gilfillan.
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7: In this update, our Prime Minister's not concerned with how growing New Zealand's relationship with India could harm our ties to China. Chris Luxon and his Indian counterpart Narendra Modi have agreed to a strategic partnership. The two leaders want to double two-way trade by 2030, boost maritime collaboration, and have expressed interest in other sectors. Mr. Luxon says it's in our national interest to improve relations with as many countries as possible.
8: Look at India and think about it being the third biggest economy in the world. The largest population, a massive growth in the middle class. That's just a huge opportunity for New Zealand.
7: There were more than 100 police officers around Spark Arena as protesters against and supporters of Mr. Modi's visit faced off. Crowds were chanting anti-immigrant slogans and the Prime Minister's name. A section of State Highway 1 between Cheviot and Kaikoura along the South Island's east coast could reopen in the next few days if the weather holds. The highway is expected to reopen on Tuesday at the earliest, but officials will have a clearer estimate later today. Travellers for now must detour along State Highways 6, 7, 63 and 65. Some North Canterbury farmers are facing considerable damage following an unprecedented quantity of rain. Kaikoura alone was hit with 2 months' worth of rain in a 48-hour period. Federated Farmers President Colin Hurst says roads and farmland are becoming inundated at a very difficult time.
9: Dairy farmers are just starting to get their cows back from their grazing, so they'll be all coming back this next week or so. So it's a really tricky time of the year.
7: A disability advocate is praising a members' bill from New Zealand First making life more accessible. The Accessibility Standards Bill would require new developments from IT to buildings to consider disabled people and their needs. Open Access consultant Callum McMenamin

0: who is blind himself, says standards are long overdue.
1: When I go to a bus stop, I don't know which bus to get on. But when I've been in other cities, there might be audio announcements that read out which bus is arriving, and that lets me use the public transport system independently.
0: A view social housing should not be concentrated in one space. Community Housing Aotearoa CEO Paul Gilbert wants more stock spread across the country instead of more high-density complexes. He says they rely on the private sector, but some are building without consulting a community housing provider first. Mr. Gilbert says some homes are being built with little to no consideration for the tenants' needs.
2: Unless you have a very sophisticated set of supports that you are wrapping around them, you are asking for trouble, and that trouble won't take long to surface because people bounce off each other and things tend to escalate.
0: In the United Kingdom, a 26-year-old man has been arrested and now released over the death of a former MP, Anne Widdecombe. The 78-year-old's body was found at her home on Thursday with what police say were serious injuries. Prime Minister Sir Keir Starmer says the security of politicians is of the utmost importance and has been increased in recent years, and this news is shocking.
3: My thoughts are very much with the family and friends of Anne Widdecombe, a distinguished politician over many, many years.
0: Anne Widdecombe served as the MP for Maidstone in Kent for 23 years.
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0: In sport, the All Blacks won their nation's championship game with Italy in Wellington last night, 47-17. Will Jordan scored three of the All Blacks' seven tries, taking his career tally to 50 from 56 tests, claiming the All Blacks' all-time record from Doug Howlett. Jordan says it's a crazy feeling.
5: Took a wee moment after the third one. I heard the crowd roaring and, yeah, it was a little bit emotional, to be honest. I guess it was a boy who just loved the game of rugby, loved playing in the backyard, and so to be where I am today, yeah, it's special.
0: Jordan trails six players in the history of the men's game and is 19 tries behind Japan's Daisuke Ohata. The Hurricanes Poa have moved closer to a spot in the Super Rugby Opiki final, becoming the first side to beat Matatu this season. Renee Holmes kicked the match-winning conversion in added time in the 33-31 win in Timaru. She's looking forward to, hopefully, two more games.
6: We've potentially earned the right to go again. So, you know, we've got a home game next week. We love playing at Maidstone Park, so we just can't wait to recover well, enjoy each other's company tonight, and then get ready for next week.
0: Holmes has become the first Opiki player to surpass 200 points. New Zealand Supercars driver Matt Payne has won race two of the Townsville 500, following a third in the weekend opener. Payne's extended his championship lead over Brock Feeney to 61 points. That's news and sport. I'm Joe Gilfillan.
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changed. And I traveled around the world, think where you living at now. 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And every once in a while, I start texting, write a paragraph, but then I delete the message. 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
7: In this update, New Zealand's unlocking a new development in our relationship with India. Prime Minister Chris Luxon has met Narendra Modi in Auckland as part of the Indian Prime Minister's whirlwind 24-hour visit. They've announced a new strategic partnership, which includes a goal of doubling two-way trade by 2030. They've also expressed an interest in furthering cooperation in sport, tourism and farming. Mr. Luxon says India is a major geopolitical player in Indo-Pacific partner. Mr. Modi says the partnership is key for regional security.
8: Cooperation between India and New Zealand is exceedingly important for peace, stability and security in the Indo-Pacific.
7: Belief tweaks are needed to New Zealand First Members Bill, aimed at making life easier for people with disabilities. The Accessibility Standards Bill would require new developments, from buildings to IT projects, to consider the needs of disabled people. Blind open access consultant Callum McMenamin is praising the bill but says its definition is too narrow.
9: It scopes disability to just sensory impairments and physical impairments, but there are many other forms of disability that should also be included.
7: Freight operators are demanding better transport network resilience after heavy downpours in the South Island caused flooding, debris and slips. State Highway 1 south of Kaikoura is expected to remain closed until at least Tuesday. National Road Carriers Association's James Smith says we need to bring alternative routes up to standard. Mr. Smith says the alternative to Taranaki's Awakino Gorge, for instance, adds a day to the transit time, which affects supplies reaching their destination. A large and powerful typhoon now near Taiwan has prompted warnings of violent winds, torrential rain, landslides and flooding. Authorities say Typhoon Bavi could be the region's most destructive storm in years. Winds have been recorded up to 200 kilometres an hour and airlines have grounded hundreds of flights in the region. Farmers are being commended for a sharp drop in farm injury claims. ACC says claims have fallen from over 25,000 a year in 2020 to just over 17,000 last year. Safer Farms Ambassador Lindy Nelson says farmers deserve real credit for

0: implementing thousands of small practical decisions, and new technology is also helping.
1: Good for productivity, good for people's safety, it's great for the farm.
0: Staff going through mid-year reviews are being asked to consider their company's overall performance before discussing bonuses. The recruitment firm Robert Half surveyed 250 finance, accounting and IT hiring managers, finding more than half reported higher bonuses in their last cycle than in previous years. 40% reported payouts stayed consistent. Robert Half Managing Director Megan Alexander says it may be best to skip the topic if your employer is struggling.
2: It's actually not showcasing that they're able to think laterally around how the business is actually operating.
0: Nobody won Powerball's $25 million prize last night, so it jackpots to $28 million for Wednesday night's draw. Lotto First Division's million also eluded players, as did Strike 4, which jackpots to $400,000 on Wednesday night.
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0: In sport, a record-breaking night in Wellington.
4: Fullback snapping and going though. They realise they've got the numerical advantage. Out on the right-hand side, Will Jordan from Geordie Barrett pins the ears back. It's history at Henry Stadium. 50 tries.
0: Commentator Elliot Smith as Will Jordan surpassed Doug Howlett to become the All Blacks' all-time leading try scorer with a hat-trick in the 47-17 win over Italy to bring up 50 tries in just 56 tests. Italy was in the game trailing by only 14-10 at half-time, but New Zealand raced away with 5-1 in the second half. The Hurricanes Poa is the first side to beat Matatu this Super Rugby Opiki season, beating their hosts 33-31 in Timaru thanks to a last-ditch try. Playmaker Renee Holmes says the belief was there and now it's paid off.
5: To actually come down here, come down south, play a really classy Matatu side, you know, we always knew it was going to be such a big battle, and this team hasn't been great in the past of playing a full 80, but man, we played to the 82nd minute today and man, it felt good.
0: New Zealand Supercars driver Matt Payne won race 2 at the Townsville 500, qualifying second following a third in the weekend opener. Payne's extended his championship lead over Brock Feeney to 61 points. In the NRL, the Cronulla Sharks scored 11 converted tries to beat the Dolphins 66-0 in Brisbane. That's news and sport. I'm Joe Gilfillan.
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3: In this update, Indian Prime Minister Narendra Modi last night ended his whirlwind 24 hours in New Zealand. Mr. Modi spent yesterday attending various engagements in Auckland alongside big names in business and politics. He also joined our Prime Minister Chris Luxon for bilateral talks in which they agreed to elevate our relationship to a strategic partnership. Mr. Modi says he's confident we will be able to double our two-way trade by 2030.
4: India is not only a market.
5: India
4: is a launch pad
5: for global growth.
3: Ukraine is setting up a long-range impact command within its armed forces. Ukraine's campaign of strikes against Russian energy and logistics has forced the Kremlin to ban diesel exports and restrict shipping near the Sea of Azov. Ukraine says it's only fair to bring the war to Russia more than 4 years after Russian forces launched their full-scale invasion of Ukraine. A section of State Highway 1 along the South Island's east coast could reopen early next week if the weather holds. The highway between Cheviot and Kaikoura remains closed after severe flooding during the week. NZTA says rocks and vegetation have been cleared. Crews are currently repairing parts of the highway and clearing other debris. The highway is expected to reopen on Tuesday at the earliest, but officials will have a clearer estimate today. We could fall out of sync with our global climate obligations with a controversial law change before Parliament. The government wants to prevent company liability for climate change in response to Mike Smith's active legal case against large corporate emitters. This follows our support for a United Nations resolution upholding an International Court of Justice ruling to protect the climate. Auckland University law professor Dr. Justin Sobian says it requires states to regulate private actors, but we're doing the opposite.
6: We actually put in legislation that supports private actors to produce greenhouse gases or not having a check and balance on private actors.
3: Skiers and snowboarders are being urged to be careful this season after ACC spent millions of dollars covering accident claims last year. In 2025, ACC accepted more than 8,000 skiing injury claims and more than 5,000 from snowboarders, costing $46 million. It says that's the highest number and the highest cost for such claims in the past 5 years. Most are predictable and preventable accidents. Injury prevention leader James Whittaker says many injuries happen later in the day.
7: Fatigue can affect your balance, your reaction time, and your decision making. So listen to your body. If you're a little bit tired, have a break.
3: Demand is strong for potatoes to cook up as hot chips. Potatoes New Zealand research shows the most popular additions to the comfort food are salt and then tomato sauce. Chip butties are popular with 16% of us, and 83% associate fish and chips with Kiwi culture. Latin hip-hop artist Pitbull has set an unusual Guinness World Record. It's for the largest gathering of people wearing bald caps. More than 22,000 Pitbull fans were counted wearing the caps at his British summertime headline set in Hyde Park.
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3: In sport, the All Blacks won their nation's championship game with Italy in Wellington last night, 47-17. Will Jordan scored three of the All Blacks' seven tries, taking his career tally to 50 from 56 tests, claiming the All Blacks' all-time record from Doug Howlett. Jordan says it's a crazy feeling.
8: It took a wee moment after the third one. I heard the crowd roaring and, yeah, it was a little bit emotional, to be honest. I guess it was a boy who just love the game of rugby, love playing in the backyard, and so to be where I am today, yeah, it's special.
3: Jordan trails six players in the history of the men's game and is 19 tries behind Japan's Daisuke Ohata. The Hurricanes Poa have moved closer to a spot in the Super Rugby Opiki final, becoming the first side to beat Matatu this season. Renee Holmes kicked the match-winning conversion in added time in the 33-31 win in Timaru. She's looking forward to hopefully two more games.
9: We've potentially earned the right to go again. So, you know, we've got a home game next week. We love playing at Maidstone Park. So we just can't wait to recover well, enjoy each other's company tonight, and then get ready for next week.
3: Holmes has become the first Opiki player to surpass 200 points. New Zealand supercars driver Matt Payne has won

0: Race 2 at the Townsville 500, following his third in the weekend opener. Paynes extended his championship lead over Brock Feeney to 61 points. I'm Joe Gilfillan. That's News and Sport.
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4: In this update, Indian Prime Minister Narendra Modi last night ended his whirlwind 24 hours in New Zealand. Mr. Modi spent yesterday attending various engagements in Auckland alongside big names in business and politics. He also joined our Prime Minister Chris Luxon for bilateral talks in which they agreed to elevate our relationship to a strategic partnership. Mr. Modi says he's confident we will be able to double our two-way trade by 2030.
5: India is not only a market.
6: India is a launch pad.
5: For global growth.
4: Ukraine is setting up a long-range impact command within its armed forces. Ukraine's campaign of strikes against Russian energy and logistics has forced the Kremlin to ban diesel exports and restrict shipping near the Sea of Azov. Ukraine says it's only fair to bring the war to Russia more than 4 years after Russian forces launched their full-scale invasion of Ukraine. A section of State Highway 1 along the South Island's east coast could reopen early next week if the weather holds. The highway between Cheviot and Kaikoura remains closed after severe flooding during the week. NZTA says rocks and vegetation have been cleared. Crews are currently repairing parts of the highway and clearing other debris. The highway is expected to reopen on Tuesday at the earliest, but officials will have a clearer estimate today. We could fall out of sync with our global climate obligations with a controversial law change before Parliament. The government wants to prevent company liability for climate change in response to Mike Smith's active legal case against large corporate emitters. This follows our support for a United Nations resolution upholding an International Court of Justice ruling to protect the climate. Auckland University law professor Dr. Justin Sobian says it requires states to regulate private actors, but we're doing the opposite.
7: We actually put in legislation that supports private actors to produce greenhouse gases or not having a check and balance on private actors.
4: Skiers and snowboarders are being urged to be careful this season after ACC spent millions of dollars covering accident claims last year. In 2025, ACC accepted more than 8,000 skiing injury claims and more than 5,000 from snowboarders, costing $46 million. It says that's the highest number and the highest cost for such claims in the past 5 years. Most are predictable and preventable accidents. Injury prevention leader James Whittaker says many injuries happen later in the day.
8: Fatigue can affect your balance, your reaction time, and your decision making. So listen to your body. If you're a little bit tired, have a break.
4: Demand is strong for potatoes to cook up as hot chips. Potatoes New Zealand research shows the most popular additions to the comfort food are salt and then tomato sauce. Chip butties are popular with 16% of us, and 83% associate fish and chips with Kiwi culture. Latin hip-hop artist Pitbull has set an unusual Guinness World Record. It's for the largest gathering of people wearing bald caps. More than 22,000 Pitbull fans were counted wearing the caps at his British summertime headline set in Hyde Park.
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4: In sport, the All Blacks won their nation's championship game with Italy in Wellington last night, 47-17. Will Jordan scored three of the All Blacks' seven tries, taking his career tally to 50 from 56 tests, claiming the All Blacks' all-time record from Doug Howlett. Jordan says it's a crazy feeling.
9: It took a wee moment after the third one. I heard the crowd roaring and, yeah, it was a little bit emotional, to be honest. I guess it was a boy who just love the game of rugby, love playing in the backyard, and so to be where I am today, yeah, it's special.
4: Jordan trailed 6

0: players in the history of the men's game and is 19 tries behind Japan's Daisuke Ohata. The Hurricanes Poa have moved closer to a spot in the Super Rugby Opiki final, becoming the first side to beat Matatu this season. Renee Holmes kicked the match-winning conversion in added time in the 33-31 win in Timaru. She's looking forward to hopefully two more games.
1: We've potentially earned the right to go again. So, you know, we've got a home game next week. We love playing at Maidstone Park. So we just can't wait to recover well, enjoy each other's company tonight, and then get ready for next week.
0: Holmes has become the first Opiki player to surpass 200 points. New Zealand Supercars driver Matt Payne has won race two at the Townsville 500, following his third in the weekend opener. Payne's extended his championship lead over Brock Feeney to 61 points. I'm Joe Gilfillan. That's news and sport.
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0: Unknown risks if the highly pathogenic bird flu spreads to our shores. There's currently 8 confirmed cases of the contagious H5N1 strain in Australia, meaning the virus is now in every continent. The Department of Conservation is working to vaccinate 5 native birds in captive breeding. The kākāpō, tākahē, tuturoatu, kāki and kākariki. Auckland University Professor Diane Brunton says we don't know how severe impacts to native species could be.
2: Many of our offshore islands that are sanctuaries, we have lots of endangered or threatened species that are in high densities.
0: The US wants Iran to publicly state that the Strait of Hormuz is open and to pledge to stop firing on commercial ships. This comes after incidents earlier this week in which 3 commercial tankers were attacked, reigniting an exchange of strikes with the US. US President Donald Trump has said the ceasefire is over. Meanwhile, Iranian Foreign Minister Abbas Araghchi has accused the US of violating the deal. A suggestion for pet owners to keep pets in their will to ensure their fur babies are properly cared for. Research from Trustee and Estate Service Public Trust reveals New Zealanders are more emotionally invested in their pets than their love life, career and friends. However, less than 10% of surveyors had their pets in their will. That's news.
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0: Two sports now, and a record-breaking Will Jordan hat trick has helped propel the All Blacks to a 47-17 Nations Championship win over Italy in Wellington. The winger has now eclipsed Doug Howlett's All Blacks test try scoring record with 50. England has thumped Fiji 73-8 and South Africa has overpowered Scotland 42-28. Canterbury Bulldogs captain Stephen Crichton has been cleared of a serious neck injury after being stretchered off in the 40-16 NRL loss to Canberra. High-flying winger Daniel Tupou has become the first player to score a hat-trick in his 300th NRL game, helping the Sydney Roosters to a 28-12 win over Parramatta. And Dame Lydia Ko is in a tie for 16th after 3 rounds of the Evian Championship Golf Major in France. That's sport. I'm Kalia Strong.
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5: Met Service forecast for Queenstown. Fine, sunny with severe morning frosts, light winds. Northeast is developing in the evening, a high of 7 degrees, overnight low 0. Tomorrow, Monday, a few showers. Alexandra, fog or low cloud, which may persist all day, otherwise fine. Severe morning frosts, light winds, a high of 5 degrees, overnight low minus 2. Tomorrow, Monday, possible showers. And Wānaka, low cloud, which may persist all day, otherwise fine and sunny. Severe morning frosts, light winds, high 6 degrees, overnight low 1 degree.
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6: 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Winter driving conditions are in place on Haas Pass and Mount Aspiring Road, and if you're heading to Raspberry Creek, a four-wheel drive is recommended on the unsealed road. Take care and drive to the conditions.
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What's that? Hawaiian noises.

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1: In this update, business heavyweights are celebrating a new chapter in our relationship with India. Prime Minister Narendra Modi left New Zealand last night after a historic day of engagements in Auckland. Together with Chris Luxon, he's agreed to a strategic partnership and doubling two-way trade by 2030. Air New Zealand Chair Dame Therese Walsh says this is a long-term relationship with one of the largest and most vibrant economies in the world.
2: There needs to be a calendar of delegations and engagement. The diaspora in New Zealand and vice versa in India are really critical to unlocking some of that potential.
1: Television producer Alex Bringan has broken his silence from Los Angeles and denied 33 serious fraud office charges against him. Claudia O'Neill has more.
3: The former Stripe Media managing director is accused of fraud and forgery charges involving an alleged $14.5 million of public funding and private financing. The alleged offending relates to at least a dozen TV shows. Bringan's set to make his first appearance in Auckland District Court via video link next month, where the judge will decide whether to withdraw a warrant for his arrest.
1: Bringan's told our newsroom he's engaging with the court process, but he's not guilty. An Auckland florist linked to a Vietnamese cannabis ring has been sentenced to 6 years and 9 months jail time. 57-year-old Ti Tai Van is convicted of 40 charges, including laundering more than $7 million. Claudia O'Neill has more.
3: In sentencing, lawyer Ron Mansfield argued Van was used as a pawn by larger criminal figures and her offending was partially prompted by financial issues. But Judge Catherine Maxwell says her laundering is among the highest dollar amounts on record. She says it undermines confidence in finance systems and prosecution is vital to disrupting transnational drug trafficking.
1: That's news.
4: Yeah, so the days of waiting in the car to hear the next song are long gone. 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
1: In sports, and coach Dave Rennie is stoked Will Jordan has become the All Blacks' all-time greatest test try scorer, following a hat-trick in the 47-17 Nations Championship win over Italy in Wellington. Rennie says Jordan has both delighted and tormented him in his career.
5: I've only been here for 10% of his tries. I've seen some from the coach's box in the opposition. He's got an unbelievable anticipation and then genuine gas to get himself in positions to take passes.
1: The Wallabies have suffered a 42-26 beating by France, Australia's sixth consecutive test defeat. Elsewhere, England has walloped Fiji 73-8 and South Africa has run over Scotland 42-28. Linda Noskova has beaten Karolina Mukova in the all-Czech women's singles final at Wimbledon. That's sport. I'm Kalia Strong.
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6: Met Service forecast for Queenstown. Fine, sunny with severe morning frosts, light winds. Northeasterlies developing in the evening. A high of 7 degrees, overnight low 0. Tomorrow, Monday, a few showers. Alexandra, fog or low cloud, which may persist all day, otherwise fine. Severe morning frosts, light winds, a high of 5 degrees, overnight low minus 2. Tomorrow, Monday, possible showers. And Wānaka, low cloud, which may persist all day, otherwise fine and sunny. Severe morning frosts, light winds, high 6 degrees, overnight low 1 degree.
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6: Looking at the roads around Wānaka, Cardrona Valley Road open, Crown Range open, Haast Pass open, Kawerau Gorge open, Linda's Pass open, and Mount Aspiring Road open.
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1: Radio Wanaga, and that's what I really want. Yes, indeed. Well, of course, you never get what you really want unless you work for it. Although, talking of work, here's Mr. David Bowie for you now, and a video that was filmed here in New Zealand, which apparently replaced some of what was supposed to be simulated with the real thing. I won't tell you any more details than that.

0: Radio Wanagai, the Scissor Sisters, Take Your Mama. Well, I found an old newspaper clipping of my mother this week, having a bit of a clean out, and found an old letter in which she enclosed a newspaper clipping that featured on the front page of the Westport News. Mind you, now that's fame indeed, isn't it? And there she was, sitting on the riverbank on a dank old white-baiting morning, bemoaning about the fact that there was no catch to be had.
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0: Radio Wallagoo with John on your Sunday morning. That is Justin Bieber and daisies. Not exactly the weather for growing daisies at the moment, is it? Although I have to say I'm still eating my mandarins off the tree. Absolutely chocker with fruit. Thank heavens they invented frost cloth. Otherwise I'd be in deep doo-doos.
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0: Como. Radio Wanaka coming up to the news at 8, and after the news, of course, we're back into the music, and in the early part of the hour, we've got one from a newlywed, we've got one from a should never have wed, and we've got one from a happily wed. That's next hour.
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12: In this update, a collection of polls suggests the likelihood of the current national-led coalition returning to power after the election has dipped slightly. The NZ Herald

0: 4% the last time the model was run over 2 weeks ago. The current opposition's chances to form the next government has also slumped to 7.2%. The model also thinks Opportunity has a 39% chance of entering Parliament.
1: An Auckland florist linked to a Vietnamese cannabis ring has been sentenced to 6 years and 9 months jail time. 57-year-old Thi Thai Van is convicted of 40 charges, including laundering more than $7 million. Claudia O'Neill has more.
2: In sentencing, lawyer Ron Mansfield argued Van was used as a pawn by larger criminal figures and her offending was partially prompted by financial issues. But Judge Catherine Maxwell says her laundering is among the highest dollar amounts on record. She says it undermines confidence in finance systems and prosecution is vital to disrupting transnational drug trafficking.
1: Doubts over the country's approach to harvesting solar-derived power. Australians can now get 3 hours of free solar power a day through the country's solar share program, enough to power an EV of up to 300 kilometres. 40% of households in Australia now have solar, compared to just 4% in New Zealand. EV charging company Evnex's CEO Ed Harvey says we need to make the most of our renewable energy potential so we can get the same benefits.
3: We do have much more renewable generation in the evening than Australia does, so we're more likely for a start to incentivise people to charge overnight because we've got that excessive hydro and wind generation.
1: That's news.
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1: Two sports and coach Dave Rennie has given the All Blacks a pass mark for the 47-17 win over Italy in Wellington, but warns his team will need to be better next week in Auckland against Ireland. Captain Fantastic Harry Kane believes England are operating under a heavier weight than most nations ahead of this morning's Football World Cup quarterfinal against Norway. England's only World Cup triumph came in 1966, and Kane says his team is as keen as their fans to break the drought. Kickoff in Miami is in an hour. Linda Noskova is the new women's singles champion at Wimbledon, the ninth different winner in as many years. And Cronulla's moved into the NRL top four with a club record 66-0 thrashing of the Dolphins in Brisbane. Canberra's cleaned up the Bulldogs and the Roosters have cruised past the Eels. That's sport. I'm Kalia Strong.
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6: Met Service forecast for Queenstown. Fine, sunny with severe morning frosts, light winds. Northeast cities developing in the evening, a high of 7 degrees, overnight low 0. Tomorrow, Monday, a few showers. Alexandra, fog or low cloud, which may persist all day, otherwise fine. Severe morning frosts, light winds, a high of 5 degrees, overnight low minus 2. Tomorrow, Monday, possible showers. And Wanaka, low cloud, which may persist all day, otherwise fine and sunny. Severe morning frosts, light winds, high 6 degrees, overnight low 1 degree.
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Radio, I want to go with the music of Michael Jackson and Human Nature, and it is only human nature to love a bargain. And of course, there's going to be lots of bargains in the Rotary Club of Wanaka's annual book sale that is coming up at the end of this month. So make sure you've got room on your bookcase for more.

0: Radio, I want to go with the music of Mitch James. Well, I tell you what, last night I never saw the bowling club rooms empty quite so quickly after Studholme Trophy games on a Saturday as they did yesterday. Anyone would think that there was an early rugby game or something, eh?
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0: Radio 1 again with Bruno Mars, Locked Out of Heaven. Reminds me of the morning that I was locked out of here when I came in and my key broke in the lock, which creates a heck of a problem because, of course, you can't do anything about it until you get that key out. So, of course, it was Colin to the rescue, and rescue me he did.
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0: 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We're coming up to the news at 9, and shortly after 9 this morning, I will rat out a QLDC worker.
1: Let's celebrate the good stuff, Wanaka. 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
7: This afternoon, a line of police officers have pushed out crowds of clubgoers from Auckland's Karangahape Road overnight. Police say they responded to reports of fighting at a bar about 12:30 a.m. where they arrested one person. However, shortly after, more fighting broke out, with management closing the bar, which had about 500 patrons at the time. Police say they brought in additional forces, culminating in one person charged with assaulting police. The Sports Minister has announced a month of sporting events in November to celebrate the New Zealand-India relationship. Jordan Dunn has more.
8: Sports was a significant focus of the Indian Prime Minister's visit here yesterday, with agreements to expand collaboration. Now, Minister Mark Mitchell is announcing additional investment to support the 100 Years of Unity Through Sport program. Several Indian national teams will visit and tour the country in November, including their men's football team and their individual and mixed pairs bowls team.

0: of federal interference over the midterm elections in November. CNN's Zachary Wolf says Democrats are sounding the alarm.
1: There's nothing that really suggests the system itself is under threat, but that's not going to stop people's imaginations from running wild, especially with this administration.
0: Gen Z interns are feeling very welcome in the workplace. The Association of Graduate Employers has surveyed almost 700 interns from more than 40 organisations. It's found their experiences are very positive, and almost all say their expectations of their employer were either met or exceeded. That's news.
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0: Two sports, and Will Jordan hopes he's inspired a new generation of rugby players after an historic achievement in Wellington. The All Blacks outside back scored a hat trick in the 47-17 win over Italy as he overtook Doug Howlett for the New Zealand Test record with 50 tries.
4: Thinking about it as a kid in the backyard, practicing the chip and chase and just loving the game. It's cool to be here now, and I guess in turn I hope I've inspired a few kids to dream big and try and do the same.
0: South Africa still leads the Southern Hemisphere section on points differential. Canterbury Bulldogs captain Stephen Crichton has been cleared of a serious neck injury after being stretchered off in the 40-16 NRL loss to Canberra. And no change to the general classification after eight stages of cycling's Tour de France. That's sport. I'm Carly Strong.
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5: Met Service forecast for Queenstown. Fine, sunny with severe morning frosts, light winds. Northeasterly is developing in the evening. A high of 7 degrees, overnight low 0. Tomorrow, Monday, a few showers. Alexandra, fog or low cloud, which may persist all day, otherwise fine. Severe morning frosts, light winds, a high of 5 degrees, overnight low minus 2. Tomorrow, Monday, possible showers. And Wanaka, low cloud, which may persist all day, otherwise fine and sunny. Severe morning frosts, light winds, high 6 degrees, overnight low 1 degree.
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Radio Wanaka and Ellen Langley is choosing Texas. Well, another shaky start last night for the All Blacks, although the score wound up 47-17, so eventually it came right score-wise, although I would have to say it is a bit of another curate's egg performance, good in parts.

0: Where do you want to go? That is Nirvana. Well, a couple of songs back, I mentioned a Curate's Egg performance for the All Blacks and got a call saying, what are you talking about? Curate's Egg? You need to check it out. It comes from a very old cartoon and Punch magazine, which from memory, a curate was having breakfast with the bishop, and the bishop commented on the Curate's Egg, which the eager-to-please young curate said, ah, but it is good in parts. But, of course, an egg is either good or it's bad. So there you go. Parts of it were excellent, parts of it were not.
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0: Ready, I want to go with borderline watching it burn. Well, I don't know about watching it burn, but it was definitely a bit of watching being done when I saw a QLDC vehicle parked by the vehicles for sale opposite dock there, just where the sign is advertising the Rotary book sale. And they're right opposite that, of course, a couple of vehicles there with for sale signs on them. So was that particular QLDC employee issuing a warning? Were they issuing a ticket? Or maybe they were just looking for a vehicle to buy.
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0: Radio Wanaka coming up to the news at 10, and between 10 and 11 this morning, I'm once again going to offer advice to all of the political parties. I'm not biased at all. They all need to take notice of the things that I'm saying. Not that I think that they will, although there are a few more potential MPs or party members in this area that maybe can pass some of the suggestions on. But I'm going to do that next hour.
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11: In this update, a line of police officers have pushed out crowds of club goers from Auckland's Karanga Hapi Road overnight. Jordan Dunn has more.
12: Police say they responded to reports of fighting at a bar about 12:30 a.m. where they arrested one person. Shortly after, more fighting broke out, with management closing the bar, which had about 500 patrons at the time. Police say they brought in additional forces, culminating in one person charged with assaulting police.
11: Images from last night show a contingent of some 20 officers guarding the entrance to Studio The Venue. Trade lies at the heart of New Zealand's rapidly evolving relationship with India. Prime Minister Narendra Modi departed our shores last night after spending the day with Chris Luxon, business leaders and members of the Kiwi Indian community. The two leaders have agreed to a strategic partnership in doubling two-way trade by 2030. Air New Zealand's chair, Dame Therese Walsh, says we're already seeing momentum with the new free trade agreement.
13: This is not just a long-term commitment between two countries to sell to each other. It is a long-term commitment to build things together.
11: Fears bird flu on our shores could unravel years of conservation work. The highly contagious H5N1 strains killed millions of birds globally, with 8 confirmed cases now in Australia. No cases have been detected here yet, but the Department of Conservation's starting to vaccinate 5 native breeds through captive breeding. Auckland University Professor Diane Brunton says without the jab, the flu could kill off native species. Iran's Foreign Minister Abbas Araghchi has arrived in Oman for negotiations with the US over the Strait of Hormuz. Washington is demanding public assurance of free and safe passage of ships through the critical waterway. Meanwhile, US President Donald Trump has agreed to continue talks despite an escalation of hostilities this week. That's news.
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11: In sports and mixed emotions for Dave Rennie after the All Blacks' clunky 47-17 win over Italy in Wellington. Rennie was pleased a 4-try burst in the 14 minutes after half-time turned the game, but believes they should have driven Italy into the turf. Linda Noskova has become Wimbledon's 9th different women's singles champion in the past 9 years, overcoming fellow Czech Karolina Mukova in the 3-set final. Noskova says when she was struck by nerves, she calmed herself by keeping her eyes on the prize courtside.
14: The trophies were there and I was like, I'm not going to take the small one. I'm taking the big one. I have been so close. This would be probably the heartbreak of my life.
11: And Ryan Fox is in a tie for 32nd after a third round 1-under par at the Scottish Open, 6 shots off the pace. That's sport. I'm Kalia Strong.
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15: Met Service forecast for Queenstown. Fine, sunny with severe morning frosts, light winds. Northeast cities developing in the evening, a high of 7 degrees, overnight low 0. Tomorrow, Monday, a few showers. Alexandra, fog or low cloud, which may persist all day, otherwise fine. Severe morning frosts, light winds, a high of 5 degrees, overnight low minus 2. Tomorrow, Monday, possible showers. And Wānaka, low cloud, which may persist all day, otherwise fine and sunny. Severe morning frosts, light winds, high 6 degrees, overnight low 1 degree.
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Radio Wanagai, your station for playing more Kiwi music, and there was a bit of a double dose there with Drax Project and 660 doing their Catching Feelings song. Now, Jack is always keeping you in touch with what is happening in our senior rugby with the Upper Clutha Prems. Jack talks to someone each week and talks about what's coming up, the game coming up, and of course our boys locked in top spot in the competition, which means we've got a home semi-final coming up this weekend. So that'll be an interesting weekend chat coming up this coming week. A weekend chat at the coming week. I think that makes sense. What the heck of it, doesn't it, Sunday morning?

0: Radio Wanagoo with John on your Sunday morning, Katie Tunstall, and Suddenly I See. Well, as I've said earlier and many times, I'm offering political advice to all political parties, and this week is a Suddenly I See moment. We the people are over your adversarial politics. We want more consensus, please. Mind you, if I was in charge, I'd change the whole system, and they wouldn't know what it hit them.
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0: 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Radio Wanagoon, whatever you do, don't blink twice or you'll miss it. I tell you what, blink twice and you'll miss this year. The year is absolutely flying by. Here we are halfway through July. It'll be Christmas before you know it.
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0: Radio Wanaga with John and your Sunday morning coming up to the news at 11. Goodness me, where has the morning gone? I said the year was flying by, so is this morning.
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11: In this update, the weigh-in for the North Canterbury Hunting Competition is underway. The competition, which raises funds for community causes, has drawn ire from advocates for its feral cat category and child participation. Christchurch Animal Saves Sarah Jackson says several people will be protesting at the weigh-in.
12: For the same purposes of year after year, seeing people glorifying the killing of animals and, in particular, children being subjected to violence toward animals and animal cruelty.
11: Event organisers argue it contributes to conservation and says rural children are already exposed to hunting in their everyday lives. Pet owners are being urged to consider writing up a plan for what happens to their fur baby after they're gone. Research from Trustee and Estate Service Public Trust reveals more than 90% of those surveyed did not include their pets in their will. Public Trust's Lindsay Francis says people don't give it enough thought.
13: People often think that someone else is going to take care of that pet and they don't always have the conversation. The other thing is that people think that they might outlive their pet.
11: Iran's Foreign Minister Abbas Araghchi has arrived in Oman for negotiations with the US over the Strait of Hormuz. Washington is demanding public assurance of free and safe passage of ships through the critical waterway. Meanwhile, US President Donald Trump has agreed to continue talks despite an escalation of hostilities this week. Concerns a lack of social connection is making kids less happy. The World Happiness Report finds happiness has declined among Kiwi youth and links it to social media usage. We're also among the worst performing nations for youth well-being. Upside Youth Mentoring CEO Jenny Horst says parents can use school holidays to connect with their kids.
14: Your child, your teenager, might not be expressing their need for you. Indeed, they really deeply need you in their life and need that social emotional connection.
11: That's news.
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11: In sports, just three teams remain unbeaten after two rounds of rugby's new Nations Championship. Ireland heads the Northern Hemisphere table with a pair of wins. South Africa and the All Blacks also have two victories, but the Springboks topped the Southern Hemisphere table thanks to a slightly better points differential. Canterbury Bulldogs captain Stephen Crichton has been cleared of a serious neck injury after being stretchered off in the 40-16 NRL loss to Canberra. Teammate Kurt Mann says it was tough seeing Crichton treated on the field for 10 minutes.
16: It was pretty chaotic, and you know, Stephen's one of our closest mates out there, so definitely scary to see one of your mates laying there like that.
11: And a late order collapse has restricted the Black Caps to a total of 267, batting first against the West Indies in their first one-day international. That's sport. I'm Carly Strong.
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17: Met Service forecast for Queenstown for the rest of the day. Light winds, northeasterlies developing this evening, overnight low 1 degree. Tomorrow Monday, a few showers turning to rain for a time in the afternoon and a high of 10 degrees. Alexandra, chilly day, light northerlies, overnight low minus 2 degrees. Tomorrow Monday, partly cloudy with a few showers in the afternoon and a high of 9 degrees. And on to Wānaka, low cloud gradually lifting later in the day, light winds and overnight low 1 degree. Tomorrow Monday, a few showers turning to rain for a time in the afternoon and a high of 9 degrees.
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Radio Wanaga with Elton John, and I'm still standing. Well, when I was standing putting my jacket on this morning, I thought to myself, why is it feeling so heavy? And then I remembered that I'd put a whole lot of batteries in my pocket to drop off at Mitre 10 for recycling. So it's what you need to do with your batteries after that rubbish fire the other week. So just be careful when you are disposing of batteries. Be like me. I'm feeling all sort of proud and pleased with myself and superior this morning because I'm going to recycle some batteries.

Thank you.

0: Radio Wanaga, yes, there's nothing to regret. I tell you what, you'd regret it if you go to the pool expecting to have a swim today, because, of course, they're closed from today till next Sunday for their yearly maintenance. So no swimming at the Rec Centre pool today.
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0: Radio Wanaka heading up to the news at midday, which means it is time for me to head on out of here. I'll leave you in the tender care of Liam for the afternoon. Have a good rest of Sunday.
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9: In this update, a powerful typhoon has made landfall in China, with nearly 2 million people evacuated from areas in the path of the storm. Typhoon Barvi is the second to hit the country in a week, spanning roughly the width of France at its widest point. The BBC reports landslides triggered by the now Category 1 storm have killed at least 17 people in the Philippines. BBC meteorologist Helen Willits says there's potential for widespread damage in southeastern China.
10: Typhoon Barvi has already brought destructive weather across the Mariana Islands, the outer Japanese islands, the Philippines, into Taiwan as well.
9: The sports minister has announced a month of sporting events in November to celebrate the New Zealand-India relationship. Jordan Dunn has more.
11: Sports was a significant focus of the Indian Prime Minister's visit here yesterday, with agreements to expand collaboration. Now, Minister Mark Mitchell is announcing additional investment to support the 100 Years of Unity Through Sport program. Several Indian national teams will visit and tour the country in November, including their men's football team and their individual and mixed pairs bowls team.
9: A line of police officers have pushed out crowds of clubgoers from Auckland's Karangahape Road overnight. Police say they responded to reports of fighting at a bar about 12:30 a.m. where they arrested one person. Shortly after, more fighting broke out, with management closing the bar, which had about 500 patrons at the time. Police say they brought in additional forces, culminating in one person charged with assaulting police. The organiser of a controversial hunting event says protesters just brings more attention to the competition. The weigh-in for the North Canterbury hunting competition has kicked off, with just under a dozen protesters present. It has drawn the ire, or for its glorification of animal killing, its feral cat category, and its child participation. But event organiser Matt Bailey says most competitors aren't fazed by the detractors. That's news.
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9: In sports, England is through to football's World Cup semi-finals after a thrilling 2-1 extra time win over Norway in Miami. Refereeing frustrations on both sides following the All Blacks' 47-17 win over Italy in the capital. Unimpressed Italian coach Gonzalo Quesada says they had a try denied for held up that should have stood, among a host of other iffy calls. All Blacks coach Dave Rennie was also miffed after the TMO incorrectly intervened following Will Jordan's first try. Shane Van Gisbergen has qualified 12th in a field of 38 for the latest NASCAR race at Echo Park Speedway in Atlanta. And the Black Caps are defending 268 against the West Indies.